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Kix 99.3. A lot of albums coming out, like Luke Bryan's dropping one Friday. Dustin Lynch will get a new one from him October 30th. And Hudson Westbrook here dropped one November 6th called Made You Look. 16 total songs going to be on it. Here's Painted You Pretty.

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It is Bobby Bones. Tomorrow morning, I almost shoplifted, and an update on Lunchbox not allowing his son to go to an NFL game without him. At every hour, we do

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0: 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Christy, you're in a grumpy mood now. Why?
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0: 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If not, move on to the next car.

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1: And so excited. Later on, well, next hour, technically, our girl Stella Lefty going to be joining us here. Dwayne D. and Tay, appreciate you for hanging out with us tonight. You can follow us on Instagram, too, at Wayne D.

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1: And one of your favorite female country artists getting ready to turn the Grand Ole Opry pink. Yeah, it's going to be a ton of fun. I'll share with the iHeart Country Roundup coming up in just a couple minutes. Blaine D and Tay.

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1: And John Morgan there. What's up? It's Wayne D. and Tay. Check in on Instagram if you get a sec tonight, at Wayne D. and Tay, all right? It's Morgan Wallen.

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1: Okay, since Halloween is coming up, it's right around the corner. I saw that Reese's Peanut Butter Cups are the number one Halloween candy once again this year. But I did see that sour candies are becoming more popular along with, I can't even believe they're going to call them this, Grandma candies. I believe Circus Peanuts are Grandma candies, but Lemonheads and Bit of Honey? Okay, come on now. Those are elite. It's

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Tomorrow morning, I almost shoplifted. And an update on Lunchbox not allowing his son to go to an NFL game without him. At every hour, we do Tell Me Something Good, 55 after. 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
1: That's Dan and Shay checking in, Wayne, D, and Tay, and we're excited because, well, the weekend was fun, and now Monday's over. Closer to the weekend by one day. Here's Zach John King. And I hear

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1: And so I thought this was interesting. Did you know that this Wednesday is National Mom's Day Off Day? And it doesn't mean from work, but it means like from having to work when she gets home. Some signs that you can expect around the house. We'll talk about next hour. Let's go.

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1: It's Luke Combs called Rethink Some Things. My name is Wayne D. She is Tay. Got a special guest as we do every Monday night. Stella Lefty going to join us in a few here. Sit tight. Here's Gavin.

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1: That's Morgan Wallen called Ben by now. It's Wayne D and Tay. Stella Lefty, our latest iHeart Country on the Verge artist, is going to Vegas in less than 2 weeks. Can't wait. This is going to be fun for the iHeart Radio Music Festival. It's all presented by Capital One. You missed our chat with Stella Lefty? We'll get it up online. Just make sure you got our Instagram at Wayne D and Tay for details. Parker McCollum checks in. He's killing me.

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1: 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Viva Las Vegas, baby. Here we go. I hope y'all are ready. We're going to get crazy because you got Kenny Chesney part of this, Lainey Wilson, and so many more. 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
1: Tomorrow morning, I almost shoplifted. 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
0: And every hour, we do Tell Me Something Good, 55 after. 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
1: And one of your favorite female country artists getting ready to turn the Grand Ole Opry pink. Yeah, it's going to be a ton of fun. I'll share with the iHeart Country Roundup coming up in just a couple minutes. Lane D and Tay.

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8: Happy Tuesday, everybody. Welcome to show number 1712. It's After Midnight. I'm your host, Granger Smith. So glad to be with you. Hey, I've got some good news headed your way. I'm going to read that for you, so hang tight. You're going to want to hear this. I've also got some Nashville news, and Hudson scours the world for news stories about your favorite stars out there in Nashville. She's coming here back half of the hour with that. I've also got a whole bunch of good country music to play for you, so keep the dial right here. Hang tight. It's After Midnight.

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I got a topic I want to discuss next hour with you. What is something that eases your mind? Think about that. We'll talk next hour. 866-607-8383.

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1: 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Yeah, this is Steve calling from Marianna, Florida. 850 strong. Love your show. Later.
0: Man, thank you so much for listening to After Midnight. I appreciate that, brother. You can

Spokane's number one for new country kicks 99.3. What is something that eases your mind? We're going to talk about this in two songs. I want you to call me 866-607-83.

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1: Okay, asking this question, we've been talking about on the show, what's something that concerns you? And then I kind of flip it with this topic, asking this question, what is something that eases your mind? You could say it's something that eases your mind while, you know, instead of being concerned, this eases your mind instead of that. What is something like that for you? Because I think if I open up the phone lines and take your call, you can be someone that encourages someone else that might be really concerned right now. So what's a method by which you

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KX99.3. It was the very first time we heard Hi-Ho Silver on national TV. I'll remind you where that came from in history, plus some other things that went down on this day coming up in two songs.

0: talking about history, and he's even got the diploma to prove it. It's time for This Day in History on After Midnight with Granger Smith.
1: On this day, September the 15th, 1858, the first transcontinental mail service to San Francisco began. 1928, penicillin was discovered while studying influenza. 1949, The Lone Ranger premiered on ABC. 1954, that famous Marilyn Monroe skirt scene was filmed where it was blown up by a subway vent. 1963, a bomb exploded during Sunday morning services at the 16th Street Baptist Church in Birmingham, Alabama, killing four young girls. 1978, boxer Muhammad Ali defeated Leon Spinks at the Louisiana Superdome in New Orleans to win the world heavyweight boxing title for the third time in his career, the first fighter to ever do so. Following his victory, Ali retired from boxing. 2003, Miranda Lambert signed her first record deal with

Kix 99.3, Spokane's number one for new country. I brought this up last hour. What is something that eases your mind? What do you think? Call and share 866-607-8383.

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1: 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Take care and God bless.
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2: 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Not everyone sleeps at night. Some of us think, some of us drive, some of us pray. Granger's with you through it all. Thanks for being a part of the After Midnight.

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8: After Midnight, Third Shifters, thank you for keeping America rolling 24-7. Hour number four of this early Tuesday starts right now. Granger Smith here, your host. I've got this question for you. I hope you call and contribute to this. Here it is. What is something in your life that concerns you? You could take that as deep or as shallow as you want, as broad or as narrow as you want. What is something in your life that concerns you? 866-607-8383. I've also got Earl Dibbles Jr., the country boy with a dumb criminal story to share with us, and a whole bunch of good country music. Hang tight. Hour number four of After Midnight starts right now. Kinda like

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1: Okay, topic of the hour. What is something that concerns you? 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

0: so much for staying up with us. 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
1: Okay, topic of the hour. We've been talking about this. What is something that concerns you? We can go as deep or as shallow as you want, but I think it's an interesting thought experiment to think about what is something in my life that's concerning. 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
1: Well, Granger, you wanted to know where we was all from. So, yes, I'm in South Texas on my way to get my truck so I can spend the rest of my morning picking up garbage. Thank you. I appreciate your show. You're doing a great job. Love it.
0: Thank you for that encouragement, sir. I appreciate you listening. I can't.

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A college student's sweet prank bomb threat on an Urban Outfitters backfires big time. And Earl Dibbles Jr. is here to share that dumb criminal story with us next.

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Hey, as your Tuesday gets rolling, I thought I could kick things off with some good news, hopefully put a smile on your face. Hang on for two songs and I'll share this story with you.

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1: 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And Granger Smith is the voice that keeps the night going strong. 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

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Brought this up last hour, circling back to it because I want to hear from you. 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

0: 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Ann Hudson coming in with the latest Nashville updates. And what do you have for us today?
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5: 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We got a dumb debate of the day on what you should call your husband. I almost shoplifted. All that is on today's show. We do have a good one. So thank you guys for being here. Let's get started now. Here we go.
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It's butterflies and Bud Lights under the stars and all.

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Our girl, Ella Langley. It's Michelle Buckles. Hope you're having a great Tuesday so far. Eli Young Band now.

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0: Today's hit country, Kix 99.3. Lauren Elena and her husband were kind of joking about who their daughter is going to be a fan of college football-wise.
1: We also talked about just making her a different fan. Georgia. We talked about Georgia because we're both from Georgia, which we both don't care, like, for Georgia. But honestly, like, I pull for the Bulldogs when they're not playing Alabama. It's my home state. So I would be fine if she was a Bulldog fan. Go Dogs.
2: This is what football sounds
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99.3, today's Hit Country. I'm not going to lie. I'm kind of taking this personally. I am personally upset that Morgan Wallen did not get a single CMA nomination. I mean, what is even going on? I guess it should be expected at this point, but still, come on now.

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1: 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Cody Johnson said his favorite instrument he actually can't play because he said it's so hard. It reminds him of trigonometry. I'll tell you what it is coming up in two songs.

0: Today's hit country, Kix 99.3. It's Michelle Buckles, and Cody Johnson said his favorite instrument is the steel guitar, but he actually can't play it because it's just so hard.
1: Although I can't play it, the steel guitar has to be my favorite musical instrument. It's because it's so complicated. I'm sure I could figure it out because of my, I know my musical ability. I'm sure I could, but it's like trying to do trigonometry, and I don't want to do trigonometry. I just rather play my six strings. But I learned how to play drums first, and then came the bass guitar, and then the guitar. But man, there's nothing.

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1: A song that Graylin James said is based off of a true story. So every time I hear it, I just think, like, I wish I had more details. Oh, to be a fly on the wall with that conversation with him and his ex, right? Graylin James, it's called Water at a Wedding.
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Kix 99.3, it is Bobby Bones. Tomorrow morning, Lunchbox thinks his wife has lost her mind. We're going to talk about a fight that they had. Also at 55 after every hour, it's Tell Me Something Good. 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

0: 99.3, the latest from Jelly Roll. It's called Hands Up. It's Michelle Buckles, and Jelly Roll did a recent interview, and he kind of said he's taking a break right now from touring and making music, and said he's just really slowing things down, and he's waiting on his next move. He's kind of waiting on to find out what he feels God wants him to do next. He said if he got a sign that he should leave the music business, he said, y'all will never see me again. I will immediately do that. And then he said, it's been just a once in a lifetime thing, all his success. And he said that everything that Jason, who's his real name, or Jelly Roll wanted to do in the music business, he said, I've done that now. So at this point, I need to talk to God and see if he wants me to stick around in the music business or what he wants me to do next. So kind of cool to hear that.
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1: Luke Combs has a collaboration with Luke Bryan. It's actually coming out on Friday. It's called Finders Keepers. I can't wait to hear it. No.

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1: Hudson Westbrook painted you pretty. Hudson said if he would have known he would have been this successful, he would have started singing even earlier.
2: It's been really cool. I mean, I don't think I could have prepared for it no matter what or seen it being that big, you know? Like, I would have started music a lot sooner if I would have known my voice was desirable to people, you know what I mean?

0: 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This actually looks so cute. Netflix is doing a Scooby-Doo origin story where Scooby-Doo is a puppy. 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
1: Tomorrow morning, Lunchbox thinks his wife has lost her mind. We're going to talk about a fight that they had. 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

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Miss Ella Langley breaking records. 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

5%, which would push the average cost above $19,000 per employee. That's where I'm like, huh, never really thought about that. That's a lot of money.

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1: 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Luke Combs, Rethink Some Things.

0: 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Tomorrow morning, Lunchbox thinks his wife has lost her mind. We're going to talk about a fight that they had. Also at 55 after every hour, it's Tell Me Something Good. 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

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Abso-dang-lutely. 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

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It's Michelle Buckles. And thanks so much for always having us on. Spokane's home for the Bobby Bone Show. And you are number one for New Country. We are Kix 99.3.

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1: Today's Hit Country, Kix 99.3. It's Michelle Buckles. Thanks so much for hanging with me. Have a great rest of your Tuesday. Going to leave you with Rascal Flatts.

0: 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My name's Corin. 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
1: 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What about you, Erica?
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1: Yeah, the first full week of the NFL is behind us. I won't say anything. I won't comment on your favorite team, but who do you like?
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0: 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Ian, be sure to find me when we hang up. How you doing today, by the way?
1: Not bad. Yeah, I got some coffee, so that's kind of
0: nice.
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0: Pick me up. Is it like a K-Pod or you go buy it from somewhere?
1: I got Starbucks.
0: Oh, look at you all fancy. And what'd you get?
1: I got a...

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1: 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Tomorrow morning, Lunchbox thinks his wife has lost her mind. We're going to talk about a fight that they had. Also at 55 after every hour, it's Tell Me Something Good. 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

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I won't bore you with the details, but in U.S. News and World Report, there was an article about how sleeping with too much light, it's bad for your health. So that LED alarm clock you have, yes, you are in a toxic relationship with it. Here's Chase Matthew.

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1: Just launched today, Starbucks and Peanuts come together for a great pumpkin collection. 10 different items like a Snoopy glass cold cup. 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

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Tomorrow morning, Lunchbox thinks his wife has lost her mind. We're going to talk about a fight that they had. Also, at 55 after every hour, it's Tell Me Something Good. 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

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How'd you do with your fantasy football teams? I joined dozens of leagues to like spread out the risk. You know, I thought it was a cute idea. Yeah, it turns out I just diversified my disappointment. I'm hurting after this first week. Can only go up from here, hopefully.